0: smart, bringing you what you need to know. This is America's First News, This Morning with Gordon Deal.
1: Thanks for being with us. Some potential good news about your aging brain. Have you ever walked into a room and forgotten why you're there or struggled to recall where you left your keys? These memory lapses aren't unusual, especially as we age, but a new paper in the journal Perspectives on Psychological Science suggests there may

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Steeler's Wheel in the middle of a block to the top with Three Dog Night on the Afternoon Jam.

Def Leppard in the middle of a block to the top. That'll do it for me. Dave Lee, as always, my friends, drive no faster than your guardian angel can fly. We'll talk again tomorrow afternoon news. I'm leaving you with the Romantics on Classic Hits, KDLM.